leather belt. It slips down through a hole in the fence. It can get you anything you want. It might cost you a life. It might cost you the whole price of freedom here.

Ne iščite nas samo na radijskih frekvencah. 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Now's the time for stepping out of place. Get up on your feet and give account of your faith. Pray to God or something or whatever you do. What I see can make me stop and stare.

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0: 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He's a prankster. Think about it. He gives man instincts. 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He's a sadist. 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
1: Better to reign in hell than serve in heaven, is that it?
0: Why not? 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Maybe the last humanist. Who, in their right mind, Kevin, could possibly deny the 20th century was entirely mine? All of it, Kevin! All of it. Mine. I'm peeking, Kevin. 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

streets of shame. Both dirty, both mean. Yes, and the dream was just the same. And I dreamed your dream for you, and now your dream is real.